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11: 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Childhood cancers make up less than 1% of all cancers diagnosed each year. About 11,000 children in the U.S. under the age of 15 will be diagnosed with cancer in 2019. Many cancers in children are found early, but cancers in children can be hard to recognize right away because early symptoms are often like those caused by much more common illnesses or injuries. Cancer in childhood is not common, but it's important to have your child checked by a doctor if they have unusual signs or symptoms that do not go away, such as an unusual lump or swelling, unexplained paleness and loss of energy, easy bruising, an ongoing pain in one area of the body, limping, unexplained fever or illness that doesn't go away, frequent headaches, often with vomiting, sudden eye or vision changes, sudden unexplained weight loss. Most of these symptoms are much more likely to be caused by something other than cancer, such as an injury or infection. Still, if your child has any of these symptoms, see a doctor so that the cause can be found and treated if needed. This community update has been brought to you by Entravision Communications.
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16: McAllen, cambia tus planes. 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
6: McAllen, cambia tus planes. 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
8: 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It's lived. 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It's a serious, life-threatening disease that can change everything in a moment. But being ready changes the story. It's knowing the signs, having a plan, and carrying epinephrine everywhere life takes you. 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It works quickly to reverse the symptoms and can save lives. 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It's one built on awareness, care, and love in action. 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

Are you stuck in a mid-morning slump? 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
3: Ayer le ganas de dicho, familia. Happy Friday,
4: Junior.
3: Ya mañana viernes, luego fin de semana, first weekend of October. Here we go.
5: Vamos, Spooky Steven.
3: Oh, yeah. Bueno, empezamos con la nota que le dio la vuelta al mundo el día de ayer. That one day soon, I see it being either a documentary or a movie on Netflix, guys.
5: Seguro Netflix.
3: Y otro nivel, man. So scary. When heroes aboard a plane save their airplane from crashing after the co-pilot attacked and stabbed the main pilot mid-air.
5: No.
3: El vuelo iba rumbo a Tel Aviv, Israel, when the attack happened mid-air and the co-pilot attempted to nosedive the airplane and crash down with over 160 people aboard. Here's ABC News con el reporte and how a plumber from Israel helped save the plane.
2: Mario.
3: No, he's from Italy.
6: But in the middle of that terrifying descent, the captain, who'd been stabbed, fighting back, sending out multiple emergency distress signals, including a hijacking alert. The wounded and bloodied captain somehow unlocking the cockpit door behind him and yelling for help. Passengers and crew then storming in, putting the other pilot, the attacker, in a chokehold. And in a stunning turn, this man, a passenger who stormed the cockpit to help, later describing the incredible moment, he took over the plane's controls, pulling it out of the nosedive, saying he learned it by watching TV. Stepping in.
3: Impresionante. So, mi respeto first and foremost for the main pilot. As he's being stabbed, he fights off the co-pilot.
5: Yeah.
3: Que lo traicionó a él y a todos.
7: Wey. Yeah, it's like Vanessa says, it'd be your own people.
3: Legit. Y en ese momento todavía el piloto, even though he's being stabbed, he somehow was able to unlock the cockpit door because it's locked, so nobody else from the outside can attack them.
5: Right.
3: En ese momento, he yells for help. You know, the Israeli plumber pulls up, holds the co-pilot in a chokehold. By the way, the pilot survived, gracias a Dios.
7: Wow.
3: The stabbing. Impresionante.
5: Oh,
3: y ese mismo, the plumber, goes in and he says, just because he's seen movies and TV, raise the levers of the plane to stabilize the airplane.
5: Wow. That's wild, bro.
3: Gracias a Dios, había otro piloto on the
5: board.
3: Flight that takes over. They land safely, gracias a Dios.
5: Nice.
3: Y mis respetos, bro. Mis respetos para esas dos personas y todos que pudieron ayudar, man. But that pilot is a hero.
5: Dude,
3: and that plumber, mis respetos también.
5: At that point, when chaos goes out, like breaks out on in that plane, like, dude, I'm hitting the pen. I don't care. Like, all rules are broken. Like, there are the pilots breaking the rules.
8: That's true.
5: I'd be like, todo se vale right now, dude. I'm like, hey, free mini bar.
3: You're rating the mini bar pill on it?
5: Like, dude, I'm eating all the sandwiches.
3: All the snacks. Oye, in our feel-good story of the day, tú tienes una oportunidad de ganar un paquete familiar de 5 boletos para ir a Disneyland.
5: Hey.
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3: 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Coming up next, tenemos la nota de lo que de hoy y un estudio también, no te lo pierdas.

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0: buena idea o mala idea? Somos el Shaboy Show. Esta nota lo que está muy interesante. TSA has instructed employees, especialmente los empleados cuando vas a un aeropuerto and they check your ID before they check your bags. They have instructed those TSA workers that check your IDs that they can no longer sit down while they check your ID.
1: No way!
0: Les mandaron un email con este anuncio.
2: Stand up!
0: Idea or bad idea, prima Vane, that now TSA agents, cuando revisen tu ID, no pueden estar ahí sentaditos. A ver, let me see your ID. Stand up right there for the picture. Que este, que el otro.
1: Terrible.
0: Why, prima Vane?
1: Terrible idea. De por sí ya andan de malas siempre esos compas. Like, dude, I don't know why. You're already sitting down. Like, you're just checking IDs. You're taking our picture. I already look hella, like, crazy because I'm not wearing makeup. I usually don't wear makeup when I travel.
3: They're like, ma'am, this is definitely not you from the ID. Can we bring the real Vanessa Sida?
1: And then, like, they take hella long, too. So it's like, now they're going to be, like, even more in a bad mood, take longer breaks, take longer time switching shifts. Yeah. Like, no,
0: good idea or bad idea?
4: Bad idea. They're kind of all a little bit tortita. Like, not
3: a little bit. Hella torta, ni se puede mover, fool. Pobrecillas, la India, su.
1: Ya, pues, ya.
4: But, yeah, I think having them stand up, like, that's bad for their joints. Like, that's messed up.
0: Yeah. Eddie, what are your thoughts? Good idea, bad idea?
5: Good idea. Because they are kind of lazy, so maybe standing up will, you know, get them.
1: Homie, you think you could stand for 8-12 hours? Imagine, and sometimes double shifts they be doing. Exactly. Or like when the government shut down, they were working hella hours.
3: Barbers stand up for 8-12 hours. Shout out to all the barbers. Hey.
1: Nah, dude, sometimes I be walking or seeing the barbershop like videos, and they're like posted up in their chairs with their feet up.
5: Like 10 minutes.
1: Chilling. Hey, pero 10 minutos que se están sentados ahí, like.
0: Yeah, so according to TSA, because honestly, I think it's kind of ridiculous to be like, all right, you guys can no longer have chairs. Se tienen que parar todo las 8 horas or whatever. I think it's ridiculous, but their reasoning is that supposedly TSA is there to protect.
5: Right.
0: Entonces, si eres parte de seguridad and you're there to protect,
5: bro,
0: you should be standing up.
5: Exactly.
0: Listo, lista para

0: laptops off. 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I'm getting TSA pre-check.
1: So,
0: was that fun, Kim?
2: Yeah, that was fun.
1: Prima Vane just launched Kim in her chair. And thank God it's got wheels on it, but rolled almost to the other end of the studio. So you're saying keep them in their chairs and they can use their homies in a chair as a weapon, aventándolos.
0: And then Kim, she like does like some karate body chop moves, some little crazy legs and saws, dude. Like idea. The terrorists are out of here. Or whoever.
1: Lucha Libre Triple A style, right?
0: Exactly.
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0: ¿Qué lo que hay?
1: Okay, shout out to all the artists that be putting people on, yo. We love that. Okay, so check it out. JLP de Fuerza Regida is one of the biggest artists in the moment, one could say. Mm-hmm. He's killing it with this grupo, and he's definitely known for putting people on. I mean, compa literally created Street Mob Records.
0: Correcto.
1: There we got Chino Pacas, yes. Clave Especial, Calle 24, mm-hmm. Hellacies. And most recently, a compa from a gas station in Ciudad de Mexico, Los Caro. Okay, so check it out. So if you're listening right now and you have a dream to be a streamer, a singer, lo que sea, take this as your sign to keep on going. Because claro JLP sí. just signed this homie, get this, via FaceTime, y'all.
0: Literalmente, el compito trabajando en una Pemex de México.
1: Oh, yes, wow. At the gas station.
0: The homies de JLP pulled up y JLP estaba en FaceTime.
1: Yeah, yeah, yeah. And check it out. Here's his audition.
2: Enséñame, pues. A ver, vamos a ver.

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1: 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Y ahí mismo le sacaron el contrato, firmó.
3: Yes.
1: Y venga de ahí, carnal.
3: Then and there, signed the contract. And it's just great. Hopefully we get homie to come into studio once he's like, you know. And me, dude, I'm going to be pulling up to Pemex's because that man was fine. I'm like, damn, this is what y'all be getting over here? Like,
4: my man is like, fill up my tank,
3: I'm about
4: boy.
3: To say, yeah, put your hose. No, but honestly, like, I was thinking too, I was like, dang, like, hopefully, you know, like, things go well with this guy, claro, you know, like, sí. Because, dude, en caliente, homie signed, he didn't even read the contract. So who knows what he signed? You know, I'm just saying.
1: Oye, like, pero eso es cierto. Luego los artistas, cuando se hacen muy grandes, dicen, güey, ni sé lo que firmé. Yeah. You That's always got to make sure you read the contract.
3: Read the
1: you know
3: fine
1: what I'm saying?
3: Brand, homie.
1: But either way, felicidades a J.O.P. Yes. for having that heart and that ear for people.
5: Yes.
1: Y realmente, güey, es la bendición de las redes sociales. A lot of people talk bad about redes, but this compa's song had gone viral on TikTok. Mm. Y así es como se dio cuenta J.O.P. sobre eso, como lo hizo con Chino Pacas.
5: Sí.
1: Right. De Chino Pacas DMs. Pero también gracias a las redes sociales, this collab came about that nobody ever thought was gonna happen.
3: What?
1: Guatemala y México, una gran colaboración. Ricardo Arjona, el gran Ricardo Arjona, with Grupo Firme.
3: No.
1: So, Ricardo Arjona saw a video that went viral of Grupo Firme covering one of his songs.
3: Yes, yes, yes, it was so good.
1: Le encantó, se contactaron y ahora crearon esta nueva rola que se llama Amor Factura. Check it out.

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0: 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She's a Mexican-American entrepreneur and hardworking mother. 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
1: Oh, yeah.
0: Who's collaborated with brands like Foot Locker, Zoomies, La Nordstrom. Y la más grande de todas, her collab with Disney, y'all. 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
2: Mero, mero.
0: Bienvenida, Rachel Gomez, creator of Viva La Bonita Clothing Brand. Bienvenida, Rachel.
3: Thank you.
0: Let's go. So excited to have you here.
3: I'm so excited to be here. Thank you.
0: I definitely want to go back to the beginning, right? And I can't wait to inspire our audience knowing that a daughter of a single mom from Van Nuys, California got to this point collaborating with Disney. So let's start kind of where we're at now and then we'll go backwards. How did this collab with Disney come about? Because let me tell you how huge this is. This is the first time ever Disney officially creates merchandise in Spanish.
1: Yeah. Otro nivel.
0: With the word Disneylandia, like the shirt that I'm rocking right now.
1: Las camisas, eh?
0: So this is huge, and they chose you, Rachel. Tell us, how did this come about?
3: Well, short story long. No, just kidding. it's been such a crazy experience. Again, it's truly one of my dreams come true. But I won't even lie. I was, the first feelings were like feelings of imposter syndrome. Like I was like,
0: real.
3: No, like I don't know. And you know, they gave
0: como
3: us.
0: Como que no me merezco esto. No me merezco estar en este lugar.
3: Yes,
0: no
3: they gave us time to think about it. And I remember getting off that call and being like, okay, do we really have the bandwidth to do this? Are we really like worthy enough to do a collaboration with Disney Parks? And I had to check myself because I was like, no, what if that was one of your bonitas feeling that way? What would you say to her? And in that moment, I was like, okay, I also have to go back to Rachel in 2015 who wanted to start Viva La Bonita. What would you tell her?
2: Dream big.
3: Go for it. Like the opportunity presented itself. Just walk in there. You're being called to do this.
2: I'm gonna cry.
3: So
0: Viva Van is definitely one of your bonitas.
2: Yeah,
3: I know. Love you.
2: Big B. I'm out with the capital B.
0: Hey, B. Bonita.
2: Bonita.
3: She's not throwing the set.
2: Hey, what's up?
0: Bueno, Rachel, you come from a long line of strong women, especialmente tu mamá, que en paz descanse, que falleció cuando tú eras niña. I want to hear about your journey and how you still move forward and got to where you got today, a pesar de haber vivido una niñez tan difícil. Me lo dices a continuación con Rachel Gomez, founder, creator, and CEO of Viva La Bonita.
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0: collaborated with Disneylandia, creating the first official Spanish Disneylandia t-shirt. But Rachel, you come from a strong line of amazing women, especially your mom, en paz descanse, a strong single mom. If I'm not mistaken, I believe your mom graduated to heaven when you were 11 years old.
1: Yeah, I was nine.
0: Nine years old.
1: Yeah, I was nine. You know, as a kid, you don't really know how to process it so deep and what that really means.
0: Right.
1: But I really have to shout out, like, my tia, because...
0: What's her tia's name?
1: Jackie.
0: Tia Jackie.
1: Hey, Jackie.
0: Oh, bless tia Jackie stepping in.
1: Yeah, so, you know, she was my mom's sister. They were only 2 years apart. My tia Jackie was always a really core part of my childhood and my sister's childhood regardless.
2: Right.
1: So she was always, like, our safe space. So it was so crazy to see how not only is she going through grief of losing her sister, and my grandma and my grandpa, they're going through the grief of losing their child, but they're still, like, we got to push through.
0: It's so powerful to think, right, that your tia Jackie stepped in to help raise you and your sister after your mom had passed away, and you were only 9 years old. And I could only, like, imagine, like, what does tia Jackie think of what you, Rachel, have become?
1: Yeah.
0: As she remembers you still as a nine-year-old, grieving the loss of her sister, but the responsibility of helping raise you and your sister, and now what your brand Viva La Bonita is, the collab with Disney, but more importantly, the wife, the mother that you've become. And I wonder how she feels about you. And we decided to ask your tia. Y nos mandó este mensaje para ti.
3: Rachel, I still see you as a little girl. You had your visions of going into fashion school, and you had dreams and hopes that you would be successful. Seeing how far you've come from those days makes me incredibly proud. You've never forgotten where you've come from or the hardworking women who inspired you. Your mom, your grandmother, who showed you that todo en esta vida se puede con dedicación y fe. Despite of all the challenges you faced growing up, you kept going. I am so proud to be your tia. I'm forever grateful to God for guiding you every step of the way and for allowing me to witness the beautiful woman you've become, the beautiful mother you've become. Keep dreaming. I love you always, Rachel. Love your tia Jackie.
1: Oh my gosh.
0: Tia Jackie.
1: Amazing.
0: How does it feel to hear those words from your tia Jackie, who helped raise you?
1: Again, it's...
0: As you're tearing up right now.
1: Yeah, I mean, she's more than an aunt. You know, it's whenever I refer to her as my tia, I always tell her, I don't even feel like that's enough. Like, that's not even like a title that I want to give you. I want to give you more because, like I said, and it's crazy that I even brought her up without knowing, like, she had like this beautiful message. But again, she is one of the people, I always say her and my grandparents believed in me and they believe in my sister more than we believe in ourselves. I always understand, like, there's always like a layer of things and there's always like the cards that you're dealt with. But I guess I was just taught how to play with my cards.
0: There you go. And shout out to all the amazing tias that have stepped in to raise nieces and nephews. Rachel, a continuación, I would love for you to speak on something that a lot of hardworking moms that listen to us deal with every day, which is mom guilt, being a working mother, and trying to keep the home alive and well and the business alive and well. Platicaremos de esto y más aquí en el Shaboy Show. 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

0: Buenos días. 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
1: Wow.
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13: Hola, ¿qué tal? 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
12: 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By claiming prize, you also authorize Entravision Communications and its affiliate stations to use your name, voice, picture, or likeness and identify you as a winner. Employees of Entravision Communications, its affiliate stations, and their family members are not eligible to win. All prizes must be claimed within 14 days of winning or in cases of event tickets before the date of event. Otherwise, all prizes and tickets will be profited. Previous winners must wait 30 days before being eligible to win another contest prize or event tickets on any station. Prizes must be picked up by the winner with valid ID at our Entravision offices located 801 North Jackson Road, McAllen, Texas, Monday through Friday during our normal business hours of 9 a.m. to 5 p.m. Good luck from Entravision Communications and Fuego 99.5 Hot Hits.
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0: Somos el Shaboy Show entrevistando una latina bien fregona. Her name is Rachel Gomez, founder, creator, and CEO of Viva La Bonita clothing brand that just collaborated with Disneylandia. Check out her shirts on our Instagram and Facebook at Shaboy Show. Pero en este momento, Rachel, we would love to hear from you about a dilemma that a lot of our hardworking moms that listen to our show deal with on a daily basis, and that is mom guilt. Porque trabajan tanto, they ask themselves, am I being a good mom? And I know you deal with that as well. You were telling us off air. And in case you had any question of how your son Aiden feels about you, nos mandó este mensaje para ti.
1: Hey, mama. I'm really proud of you. Keep on making the best shirts and keep on being the best mom in the world.
2: Sorry.
0: It's okay.
2: Sorry, I gotta get it together.
0: It's so natural. Those are big milestones.
2: Yeah, no, for sure.
0: You passed the age that your mother was when she passed away. Your son is 9, the age you were when she passed away, and life is going so well that you're allowed to feel everything you're feeling right now, Rachel.
2: Yeah, thank you.
0: What did that message mean to you, that Aiden, that is so proud of you and keep making the best shirts ever and being the best mom ever?
2: It means the world, because if you know Aiden, Aiden loves very quietly. Like, he loves hard, but he doesn't love out loud. My little one loves out loud. Like, that kid is obsessed with me and all day. Like, I love you, mama. Yeah. But Aiden is, he's very, very quiet. I know he cares, but he doesn't tell us. Like, oh, this is how I feel. I'll ask him, like, how does this make you feel? It's cool. And then, you know, he kind of goes on with his day. So.
0: Well, now you know.
2: Yeah, that
1: mama,
2: means a lot.
1: I'm really proud of you. Keep on making the best shirts and keep on being the best mom in the world.
2: Yeah, the best mom in the world, I think, for me, ultimately, I've always told Fredo, no matter what happens, how big we push this brand, I want to make sure that what I'm creating still allows me to be a mom first.
3: Yeah.
2: Because I know how important that is.
0: That's good.
2: Because everything that I've gone through, and I also see how beautiful motherhood is and how beautiful just parenthood in general, you know?
0: Rachel, and since you did name your firstborn Aiden, does it fit the stereotype? At any point in time, did you drive Aiden around in a Nissan Altima?
2: I did not.
3: Oh my God.
2: But yeah, sorry. I know. I was sharing the story with you guys earlier when Aiden started kindergarten, and he was like, "Mama, there's so many kids named Aiden and Jaden." And I'm like, "Yeah, dude, that was like a trending name in 2016 in the Hispanic community."
0: And does he have any silver teeth?
2: He did.
3: That's right. Come on.
0: Nissan Altima, but had the silver teeth.
3: Okay,
0: Aiden.
3: Points.
0: Staying true to the name, bro. Holding it down.
4: Easy.
0: Before we wrap up, Rachel, what would you say to somebody listening right now that wants to start their own company, their own brand? What is the key to success?
2: So if you really want to make it and you really want to walk into these rooms, believe in yourself and put in the work, lock in. And trust me, the opportunity is going to present itself and you're going to do great things.
0: Love
2: because
0: it.
2: We did it, you know? So if anything, also is like Viva La Bonita is a testament of literally never giving up on yourself.
0: Very well put. And where can our listeners and viewers get your merch?
2: So you can find our Viva La Bonita collection, everything that we do on VivaLaBonita.com. And on Instagram and TikTok, we're at Viva La Bonita. And if you want to shop the Disneylandia collection, it right now currently is only in Disney parks.
0: Thank you for hanging out with us. Blessings to you, your beautiful familia, your hubby, your sis, your tia Jackie, el compa Aiden, Eli, for helping us celebrate you. We want to give people their flowers before it's too late.
2: Thank you so much.
0: So important that you feel that all your sacrifices were not in vain.
2: Aw, thank you. Thank you so much. I really appreciate it. Thank you. No, this is so fun.
3: Woo!
2: I love it. We could talk for hours.
0: Yes, we can. 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
1: Buenos días, somos Ash Boy Show. Feliz primer día de octubre. Praying for tons of blessings for you this month. Por ejemplo, ¿qué tal un paquete familiar de 5 boletos para ir a Disneylandia? That would be pretty fire, para ir a la Plaza de la Familia.
2: That's a start.
1: Gozar la Plaza de la Familia, man, it's so cool there, guys. It's like you're literally in the movie Coco. Uh-huh. All right, check el dato. We are no longer giving out the family 5-pack of tickets con la palabra clave del día. Mm. Hay otra manera como tú te puedes registrar a ganar este paquete familiar para ir a Disney. And that is by going to our Instagram right now, at Shaboy Show.
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1: Y ahí merito, you're going to see our pinned post. It's our very, very first top post. And it has a picture that says Disneyland Giveaway. Ahí te da tres pasos, three steps to follow to register to win the family 5-pack of tickets para Disneylandia. Hey. The winner will be chosen at random el día de mañana. Así que muchísima suerte, familia. Lánzate a nuestro Instagram, arroba Shaboy Show. 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

0: ¿buena idea o mala idea? Somos el Shaboy Show. Esta nota lo que está muy interesante. TSA has instructed employees, especialmente los empleados cuando vas a un aeropuerto and they check your ID before they check your bags. They have instructed those TSA workers that check your IDs that they can no longer sit down while they check your ID.
1: No way!
0: Les mandaron un email con este anuncio.
2: Stand up!
0: Good idea or bad idea, Prima Vane, that now TSA agents, cuando revisen tu ID, no pueden estar ahí sentaditos, a ver, let me see your ID, stand up right there for the picture, que este que el otro.
1: Terrible.
0: Why, Prima Vane?
1: Terrible idea, de por sí ya andan de mala siempre esos compas. Like, dude, I don't know why, you're already sitting down, like, you're just checking IDs, you're taking our picture. I already look hella, like, crazy, because I'm not wearing makeup, I usually don't wear makeup when I travel.
3: They're so, like, ma'am, this is definitely not you from the ID. Can we bring the real Vanessa see that?
1: And then, like, they take hella long, too. So it's like, now they're going to be, like, even more in a bad mood, take longer breaks, take longer time switching shifts. Yeah. Like, no,
0: good idea or bad idea?
4: Bad idea. They're kind of all a little bit tortita. Like, not
3: a little bit. Hella torta, ni se puede mover, fool. Pobrecillas, la India, so.
4: But, yeah, I think having them stand up, like, that's bad for their joints. Like, that's messed up.
0: Yeah, so according to TSA, because honestly, I think it's kind of ridiculous to be like, all right, you guys can no longer have chairs, se tienen que parar todo las 8 horas or whatever. I think it's ridiculous, but their reasoning is that supposedly TSA is there to protect. Entonces, si eres parte de seguridad and you're there to protect,
2: bro,
0: you should be standing up.
2: Exactly.
0: Listo, lista para cualquier cosa that goes down. You get to. We just told a story about the airplane that almost crashed and heroes took action and they stood up. Vamos.
1: The compas that are right there telling you, hey, load the luggage right there, take out your laptops. Laptops off. Take off your sweaters. Shoes off. Everything in the bed. Dude, si así están gritando, ¿te imaginas? Like, if they have to stand up, heck no. Anyways, I'm getting TSA pre-checked.
0: So, anyways, have extra grace, extra mercy for your TSA employees, porque ahora van a tener que estar parados o paradas revisando tu ID. Pero no se agüitan. 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

0: 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Pero tengo un saludo especial para Miguel y Daisy.
1: Oh, yeah.
0: They're on their way to Universal Studios to celebrate their 10th wedding anniversary.

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20: Hola, ¿qué tal? 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
2: Echarle ganas a dicho. Thank you for hanging out with us. Prima Vane, ¿qué lo que hay?
3: Okay, shout out to all the artists that be putting people on, yo. We love that. Okay, so check it out. JLP de Fuerza Regida is one of the biggest artists in the moment, one could say. Mm-hmm. He's killing it with his grupo, and he's definitely known for putting people on. I mean, compa literally created Street Mob Records.
2: Correcto.
3: There we got Chino Pacas, yes. Clave Especial, Calle 24, mm-hmm. Hellacies. And most recently, a compa from a gas station in Ciudad de Mexico, Los Caro. Okay, so check it out. So if you're listening right now and you have a dream to be a streamer, a singer, lo que sea, take this as your sign to keep on going. Because claro JLP sí. just signed this homie, get this, via FaceTime, y'all.
2: Literalmente, el compita trabajando en una Pemex de México.
3: Oh, yes, wow. At the gas station.
2: The homies that JLP pulled up y JLP estaba en FaceTime.
3: Yeah, uh-huh. yeah, yeah. And check it out. Here's his audition.
4: Sí, ya me puede. A ver, vamos a ver.

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1: 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Y ahí mismo le sacaron el contrato, firmó.
3: Yes.
1: Y venga de ahí, carnal.
3: Then and there, signed the contract. And it's just great. Hopefully we get homie to come into studio once he's like, you know. And me, dude, I'm gonna be pulling up to Pemex's because that man was fine. I'm like, damn, this is what y'all be getting over here? Like,
4: my man is like, Philip Martin,
3: I'm about
4: boy.
3: To say, yeah, put your host.
4: Danke.
1: But either way, felicidades a J.O.P. Yes. for having that heart and that ear for people.
5: Yes.
1: Y realmente, güey, es la bendición de las redes sociales. A lot of people talk bad about redes, but right. this compa's song had gone viral on TikTok. Mm. Y así es como se dio cuenta J.O.P. sobre eso, como lo hizo con Chino Pacas.
5: Sí.
1: Right. De Chino Pacas DMs. Pero también gracias a las redes sociales, this collab came about that nobody ever thought was gonna happen.
3: What?
1: Guatemala y México, una gran colaboración. Ricardo Arjona, el gran Ricardo Arjona with Grupo Firme.
3: No.
1: So, Ricardo Arjona saw a video that went viral of Grupo Firme covering one of his songs.
3: Yes, yes, yes, it was so good.
1: Le encantó, se contactaron y ahora crearon esta nueva rola que se llama Amor Factura. Check it out.

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1: 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Coming up next. 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

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Coming up next, después de ahí, Karol G featuring Drake. Don't miss out on this inspiring interview con una Latina fregona. Perfect for Hispanic Heritage Month, man. She's the creator and founder and CEO of an amazing brand that just collaborated with Disneyland. Otro nivel. Wait to hear her story. Super inspiring coming up next. Speaking about Disneylandia, si quieres boletos para ir a Disney con tu familia, go to our Instagram right now at Shaboy Show and register to win. We have a pinned post giving you 3 easy steps to follow. Suerte.

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3: Oh, yeah.
2: 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Y la más grande de todas, her collab with Disney, y'all. Con el compa Mickey. O sea, ese es otro nivel.
4: Mero, mero.
2: Bienvenida, Rachel Gomez, creator of Viva La Bonita clothing brand. Bienvenida, Rachel. Let's go. So excited to have you here.
5: I'm so excited to be here. Thank you.
2: I definitely want to go back to the beginning, right? And I can't wait to inspire our audience knowing that a daughter of a single mom from Van Nuys, California got to this point collaborating with Disney. So let's start kind of where we're at now and then we'll go backwards. How did this collab with Disney come about? Because let me tell you how huge this is. This is the first time ever Disney officially creates merchandise in Spanish.
3: Yeah. Otro nivel.
2: With the word Disneylandia, like the shirt that I'm rocking right now.
3: Las camisas, eh?
2: So this is huge, and they chose you, Rachel. Tell us, how did this come about?
5: Well, short story long. Just kidding. it's been such a crazy experience. Again, it's truly one of my dreams come true. But I won't even lie. I was, the first feelings were like feelings of imposter syndrome. Like I was like,
2: that's real.
5: No, like I don't know. And you know, they
2: como
5: gave
2: que
5: us.
2: No me merezco esto. No me merezco estar en este lugar.
5: Yes, they gave us time to think about it. And I remember getting off that call and being like, okay, do we really have the bandwidth to do this? Are we really like worthy enough to do a collaboration with Disney Parks? And I had to check myself because I was like, no, what if that was one of your bonitas feeling that way? What would you say to her? And in that moment, I was like, okay, I also have to go back to Rachel in 2015 who wanted to start Viva La Bonita. What would you tell her?
4: Dream big.
5: Go for it. Like the opportunity presented itself. Just walk in there. You're being called to do this.
4: I'm gonna cry.
5: So
2: Viva Van is definitely one of your bonitas.
4: Yeah,
5: I know. Love you.
4: Big B. I'm with the capital.
2: Hey, B. Bonita.
4: Bonita.
5: She's not throwing the set.
4: Hey, what's up?
2: Bueno, Rachel, you come from a long line of strong women, especialmente tu mamá, que en paz descanse, que falleció cuando tú eras niña. I want to hear about your journey and how you still move forward and got to where you got today, a pesar de haber vivido una niñez tan difícil. Me lo dices a continuación con Rachel Gomez, founder, creator, and CEO of Viva La Bonita.
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Una gran entrevista que te va a inspirar with Rachel Gomez, the founder, creator, and CEO of Viva La Bonita clothing brand that just collaborated with Disneylandia, creating the first official Spanish Disneylandia t-shirt. But Rachel, you come from a strong line of amazing women, especially your mom.

0: paz descanse. 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
1: Yeah, I was nine.
0: Nine years old.
1: Yeah, I was nine. You know, as a kid, you don't really know how to process it so deep and what that really means.
0: Right.
1: But I really have to shout out, like, my tia, because...
0: What's her tia's name?
1: Jackie.
0: Tia Jackie.
1: Hey, Jackie.
0: Hey, Jackie, stepping in.
1: Yeah, so, you know, she was my mom's sister. They were only 2 years apart. My tia Jackie was always a really core part of my childhood and my sister's childhood regardless.
2: Right.
1: So she was always, like, our safe space. So it was so crazy to see how not only is she going through grief of losing her sister, and my grandma and my grandpa, they're going through the grief of losing their child, but they're still like, we gotta push through.
0: It's so powerful to think, right, that your tia Jackie stepped in to help raise you and your sister after your mom had passed away, and you were only 9 years old. And I could only like imagine, like, what does tia Jackie think of what you, Rachel, have become? I wonder how she feels about you. And we decided to ask your tia. Y nos mandó este mensaje para ti.
3: Rachel, I still see you as a little girl. You had your visions of going into fashion school, and you had dreams and hopes that you would be successful. Seeing how far you've come from those days makes me incredibly proud. You've never forgotten where you've come from or the hardworking women who inspired you. Your mom, your grandmother, who showed you that todo en esta vida se puede con dedicación y fe. Despite of all the challenges you've faced growing up, you kept going. I am so proud to be your tia. I'm forever grateful to God for guiding you every step of the way and for allowing me to witness the beautiful woman you've become, the beautiful mother you've become. Keep dreaming. I love you always, Rachel. Love your tia, Jackie.
1: Ah, oh, my gosh.
0: Tia Jackie.
1: Amazing.
0: How does it feel to hear those words from your tia Jackie, who helped raise you?
1: Again, it's
0: as you're tearing up right now.
1: Yeah, I mean, she's more than an aunt. You know, it's whenever I refer to her as my tia, I always tell her, I don't even feel like that's enough. Like, that's not even like a title that I want to give you. I want to give you more, because like I said, and it's crazy that I even brought her up without knowing, like, she had like this beautiful message. But again, she is one of the people, I always say, her and my grandparents believed in me and they believe in my sister more than we believe in ourselves. I always understand, like, there's always like a layer of things and there's always like the cards that you're dealt with. But I guess I was just taught how to play with my cards.
0: There you go. And shout out to all the amazing tias that have stepped in to raise nieces and nephews. Rachel, a continuación, I would love for you to speak on something that a lot of hardworking moms that listen to us deal with every day, which is mom guilt, being a working mother, and trying to keep the home alive and well and the business alive and well. 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

0: Somos el Shaboy Show entrevistando una latina bien fregona. Her name is Rachel Gomez, founder, creator, and CEO of Viva La Bonita clothing brand that just collaborated with Disneylandia. 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Pero en este momento, Rachel, we would love to hear from you about a dilemma that a lot of our hardworking moms that listen to our show deal with on a daily basis, and that is mom guilt. Porque trabajan tanto, they ask themselves, am I being a good mom? And I know you deal with that as well. You were telling us off air. And in case you had any question of how your son Aiden feels about you, nos mandó este mensaje para ti.
1: Hey, mama. I'm really proud of you. Keep on making the best shirts and keep on being the best mom in the world.
2: Sorry.
0: It's okay.
2: Sorry, I gotta get it together.
0: it's so natural. Those are big milestones.
2: Yeah, no, for sure.
0: You passed the age that your mother was when she passed away. Your son is 9, the age you were when she passed away, and life is going so well that you're allowed to feel everything you're feeling right now, Rachel.
2: Yeah, thank you.
0: What did that message mean to you, that Aiden, that is so proud of you and keep making the best shirts ever and being the best mom ever?
2: It so means cool. The world, because if you know Aiden loves very quietly. Like, he loves hard, but he doesn't love out loud. My little one loves out loud. Like, yes. That kid is obsessed with me and all everything. Day. Like, Besitos. I love you, mama. Yeah. Oh. But Aiden is, he's very, very quiet. I know he cares, but he doesn't tell us. Like, oh, this is how I feel. I'll ask him, like, how does this make you feel? It's cool. And then, you know, he kind of goes on with his days.
0: So. Well, now you know.
2: Yeah, hey, that
1: mama,
2: means a lot.
1: I'm really proud of you. Keep on making the best shirts and keep on being the best mom in the world.
2: Yeah, the best mom in the world, I think, for me, ultimately, I've always told Fredo, no matter what happens, how big we push this brand, I want to make sure that what I'm creating still allows me to be a mom first.
3: Yeah.
2: Because I know how important that is.
0: That's good.
2: Because everything that I've gone through, and I also see how beautiful motherhood is and how beautiful just parenthood in general, you know?
0: Rachel, and since you did name your firstborn Aiden, does it fit the stereotype? At any point in time, did you drive Aiden around in a Nissan Altima?
2: I did not.
3: Oh my God.
2: But yeah, sorry. I know. I was sharing the story with you guys earlier when Aiden started kindergarten, and he was like, "Mama, there's so many kids named Aiden and Jaden." And I'm like, "Yeah, dude, that was like the trending name in 2016 in the Hispanic community."
0: And does he have any silver teeth?
2: He did.
3: That's right. Come on.
0: Nissan Altima, but had the silver teeth.
4: Okay,
0: Aiden,
4: point.
0: Staying true to the name, bro. Holding it down.
5: Easy.
0: Before we wrap up, Rachel, what would you say to somebody listening right now that wants to start their own company, their own brand? What is the key to success?
2: So if you really want to make it and you really want to walk into these rooms, believe in yourself and put in the work, lock in. And trust me, the opportunity is going to present itself and you're going to do great things.
0: Love
2: because
0: it.
2: We did it, you know? So if anything, also, it's like Viva La Bonita is a testament of literally never giving up on yourself.
0: Very well put. And where can our listeners and viewers get your merch?
2: So you can find our Viva La Bonita collection, everything that we do, on vivalabonita.com. And on Instagram and TikTok, we're at Viva La Bonita. And if you want to shop the Disneylandia collection, it right now currently is only in Disney parks.
0: Thank you for hanging out with us. 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We want to give people their flowers before it's too late.
2: And
0: it's so important that you feel that all your sacrifices were not in vain.
2: Aw, thank you. Thank you so much. I really appreciate it. Thank you. No, this is so fun.
3: Woo!
2: I love it. We could talk for hours.
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Welcome our friends over in McAllen, Texas. We are officially in Sacramento, in Las Vegas, in Palm Springs, in Modesto, in McAllen, in El Paso. Besos, abrazos y apapachos a cada uno de ustedes. Remember that we can stay connected, get to know each other a little better on social media. Today, Coyotito, well, he had a little situation, but the show must go on. But you can always reach out to Coyotec on Instagram at Soy Coyotec, at Soy Coyotec. You can find me on Instagram as well at It's Gigi, at It's Gigi. Así es que ahí nos puedes mandar your song request. If you want to send a shout out, Coyotito has that always in the first hour. He likes to do his hot shout outs for sure. So let us know and stay connected with us. Yo soy Gigi junto a Coyotec on Fuego.

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Seguimos contigo a través de Fuego Hot Hits. Yo soy Gigi junto a Coyotec. Coyotec, mi amigo inteligente, más inteligente de todos. Who today, you know, well, life happened to him, I guess. Or his drive happened to him. I don't know. We'll see if engineering can figure that out. And tomorrow will be a brand new day. So according to this study, 6 out of 10 suffer anxiety when going to pump gas. I know as a woman, I know it does cause me anxiety, and I know other women who it does, but apparently de estos 6, muchos de ellos también son hombres. So te voy a contar todo en detalle and what the hell I'm talking about en solo minutitos. It's Fuego Hot Hits.

0: Okay, so lo prometido es deuda. So according to this new survey, 6 out of 10 young adults from Gen Z. Again, it's these young adults who are like 29 years old to 14 years old get major gas pump anxiety. It literally gives them the ick to go pump gas on their car. Apparently, there's a fear of these young drivers. They start worrying way too much about making a fool out of themselves in a public place, which is odd because I don't know how you can make yourself look like a fool. But apparently they're afraid of picking the wrong gas nozzle or messing up the equipment. Apparently, some of these young adults are letting their tank literally hit empty in some cases. 25% of them have actually run out of fuel in the road. And 2/3 get someone else to do it for them because they don't want to do it. Dios mío. And I know I talk about a lot of studies regarding Gen Z that they do have a lot of anxiety or they get icks or they don't want to do X, Y, and Z. Pero anxiety at the gas pump, bro, maybe that's why a lot of them are driving electric cars. But even then, like, not everybody has an electric power source for their car. So you're going to have to eventually go to, like, a public, you know, electric pump. So what's the excuse in that? No sé, cada quien. But definitely, each generation is most definitely built different. Dice una de mis tías que estamos criando esta generación de cristal. What do you think? Yo soy Gigi junto a Coyote con Fuego, Hot Hits.
1: Qué bonito se mira ese En el cuarto apagamos la luz. 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Las escucho.

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3: 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Soy Coyotec on Instagram. And then if you have a little extra time and want to know what this crazy lady on the airwaves looks like and what she's all about, well, you can follow me and find me on Instagram as well. At It's Gigi. At It's Gigi. ITSGEEGEE. 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

0: Flower, Nati Natasha, 93.5 Fuego. How's it going, Fuego Familia? My name is DJ Marky Mark. Ya, mero es viernes. Pesu, Friday Junior. And also, today es el primero de octubre. Ya, ya estamos en October. That is crazy. Crazy. Ya, de volada se está pasando el tiempo. Y by the time you know it, ya estamos en diciembre y ya estamos esperando ese frillito que se venga, ¿verdad? So ladies and gentlemen, make sure to be locked in porque on the way vamos a regalando boletitos. And I got lo más viral, I got el chisme caliente. Plus we're going to be talking later on at 6. We're going to have David Castañeda from Fox. We're going to be talking about local sports aquí del Valle. About the kiddos que están en high school football. We're going to be talking about football today. So make sure to be locked in for that. Continuamos con Chévere Remix, súbele.
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1: 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Hola, ¿qué tal, Fuego Familia? My name is DJ Marky Mark. And so on the line, we got somebody very special con nosotros. Tenemos a Karina from Monster Jam.
2: Hello, hello. Saludos, Tejas. ¿Cómo están? How are you guys doing?
1: How you doing, Karina?
2: I'm doing great. I hope you guys are doing great.
1: We're doing awesome here in the Valley. So let's talk about it. Let's talk about Monster Jam. First and foremost, tell us a little bit about yourself.
2: So my name is Karina Encarnacion. I am one of several bilingual Monster Jam hosts. And in Edinburgh, Texas, this coming weekend, October 10 and 11th, October 10 and 11th, we're going to be at the Burt Ogden Arena. We're going to have three events and two pit parties, two on Saturday and one on Sunday. And the pit parties are spread out one Saturday, one Sunday. It's going to be great. It's going to be a blast. I love Monster Jam. It's one of the most fun things you can do as a family. So definitely come out and check us out.
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1: And what do you recommend for somebody, alguien que no haya ido a este evento, estos eventos, ¿verdad? And is going for the first time. ¿Qué recomiendas cuando estás ahí?
2: Okay, so... Recomendaciones para los que no han ido, a recommendation for those that have never been to a Monster Jam event before, they are very, very loud. These trucks are super loud, so muy ruidosos, así que tienen que llevar tapaoídos. Definitely take some earplugs. If you don't have any, usually our merchandise stands, las mesas de mercancía, algunas veces venden tapaoídos. They sell these big earmuffs that are really, really cool, really stylish for the kids, but also for the safety because these trucks get really, really loud in these arenas.
1: And what is y'all's social media? Just in case people want to know more information about you guys.
2: Yes, so of course, on all the social media platforms, we are at Monster Jam. And of course, look for that blue little check mark on the side of it for our official social media. And then of course, also whenever you are recording or taking photos and videos, use the hashtag Monster Jam because sometimes we put your photos and videos up on the video board during the events, or sometimes they end up at other events around the globe. So...
1: Oh, wow.
2: At Monster Jam is where we can be found.
1: You're going to be famous.
2: Yes. Just a little bit.
1: Make us famous. But thank you so much, Karina, for calling us and giving us this wonderful information. We look forward to seeing you here at Monster Jam at the Burt Ogden Arena, October 10th and the 11th. One more time, give them the website where they can go buy their tickets.
2: That's right. Monster Jam fans, fanáticos de Monster Jam in Edinburgh, Texas, pueden ir a monsterjam.com, monsterjam.com. That's where you can get those tickets. Come and meet me and my friends at the Burt Ogden Arena, October 10 and 11 for Monster Jam.
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11: Hola, ¿qué tal? 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
0: Now back to more.

Daddy Yankee. Lo tenemos puesto 5 fuego. My name is DJ Marky Mark. Ahora más. All right, damas y caballeros, check this out. So there is a sandbag distribution going on right now over there in Edinburgh at the M Road Recovery Center, 1124 North M Road. Por si quieres agarrar, you know, bags of your bags of sand, go ahead. It's 8 bags per household and 10 bags per business. 10 sacos por negocio. So they're going to be there till 6 p.m. All right, it's today. And if you want to call them up, it's 383-3112. That is 383-3112. So make sure to stop on by. It's going to be at the M Road Recovery Center, 1124 North M Road in Edinburgh. So get your sandbags. Awesome. 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

0: El de Repeto 5 Fuego, el Netón Vega, Marky Mark on your radio. Strio Wade, espero que se le estén pasando muy bien. Gracias a todos los que nos están escuchando. Saludos, saludos. And so, ladies and gentlemen, make sure to be locked in this hour. Make sure to be tuned in porque vamos a estar regalando free wristbands for Avocado Festival. Yes, Avocado Festival. October 10th is happening el 10 de octubre en el Downtown Far. There's going to be a whole lot of things going on. Va a haber lucha libre, va a haber música, live music, va a haber food. I got to say it again, food. And carnival rides for the kiddos, activities, and so much more. So be locked in. Chances to win some wristband passes for a free entrance. ¿Qué más quieres? Continuamos. 99.5 Fuego Hot Hit. 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

Cheerleader, Omi, 93.5 Fuego, Hot Hits. All right, ladies y caballeros, it's time to crank out these, yeah, let's crank them out. We're going to be cranking out wristbands, all right? 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Festival. 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Family of four, so you can get access also to the carnival rides, baby. Hijo eso. Call number 9, I'm going to hook you up. Start smiling and start dialing. Good luck. 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
1: Aquí de McAllen.
0: De McAllen. And my winner.
1: Yes. All right.
0: All right, Richard, you are going. Avocado Festival is going down in downtown Far. All you got to do is a todos. What's the station that's hooking you up?
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95.5 Fuego, el Jay Wheeler, Marky Mark on your radio. And so, ladies and gentlemen, it's time para lo más viral, lo más viral. It's a quick little thing that's going viral right now. It's actually kind of funny, but it's kind of sad también, chivas. Pero pues ni modo. So Diddy has been on the news lately. So it seems that they were going to shave off a month, all right, to whatever his sentence was. And so, not too long ago, a couple of hours ago, Diddy is headed back to solitary confinement. Yeah, after news that he's been getting VIP treatment. Well, no, duh, man, when you throw money at it, you know. He's like, he was this close, man, to, for, I guess, being a good person, like being a good person in jail, whatever. Y sas pa atrás. 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Pues, I mean, como dicen, con el dinero baila el perro, ¿verdad? 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You know what? Let's crank out some tickets. 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Let's get call number 9. I'm going to hook you up para que vayas a ver este gran concierto que it's happening October the 2nd, mañana. 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Start smiling and start dialing. 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

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There's one on Conway and Mission, and there's another one in Far. 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Continuamos. Baby Wow. 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
2: 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Let's get caller number 9. I'm going to hook you up para que vayas. Start smiling and start dialing. 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
0: 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You're going to get hooked up with a family four pack. Hoy no más.
1: That is so cool.
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0: 99.5 Fuego, Marky Mark on your radio. That wraps it up for the Caliente Mix Show a las 5. Damas y caballeros, we're going to be cranking out the last pair of tickets para Marisela, because the concert is mañana. Unless you give me some tomorrow, pero for today, the last pair, all right? Next hour, make sure to be locked in con nosotros. 99.5 Fuego, Hot Hit. 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

0: 93.5 Fuego, Isa Miguel Romeo Santos, Marky Mark on your radio. So, ladies and gentlemen, coming up next in just a bit after the break, we're going to be talking about what's going down in the football. Yep, local football here in the RGV. Todas las escuelas, las high schools, we're going to be talking about you guys. So, make sure to be tuned in. Also, up for grabs, we're going to be cranking out the last pair of tickets for today para Marisela en concierto. So make sure you are locked in con nosotros. Only right here on 99.5 Fuego Hot Hits.
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6: Hola, ¿qué tal? 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Lo esperamos en Noticias 48 a las 5 y a las 10.
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0: 99.5 Fuego Hot Hits, Marky Mark on your radio, and in comes David Castañeda from Fox News. What up, David?
1: What's up, man? Thank you for having me.
0: Yes, yes. Thank you for stopping by. And so today we're going to be talking about local high school football, right?
1: Yes, sir. Week six. How about that?
0: Woo! Wow, really?
1: Yeah, week six. Already halfway through the season, and it has been a great one so far.
0: So what's it looking like?
1: This week, actually, speaking of which, there's a lot of bye weeks around the Valley. So a lot of high schools will not be playing this week, especially today, tonight, on Thursday. Most of the games will kick off tomorrow night on Friday. And we have some exciting ones, you know, not a lot of games, but some very exciting ones. I want to get started right here with maybe my favorite matchup so far. The Mercedes Tigers going up against Donna and Mercedes, the Donna Redskins. And Donna, a team that, you know, has not right. really been in the front of the line when it comes to record, especially in football. They haven't looked too good. But DJ Marky Mark, they started 4-1 this season. That has not okay. happened in almost 5 years. So this team
0: coming in
1: with a lot to prove. I know why people over in Donna are excited.
0: You never know. You never know.
1: Definitely.
0: All depends, you know, all depends on how much you want.
1: A great start, and I had a chance to talk to both of these coaches. They are ready to go. They have a lot of confidence in their team. Last note about that one, Mercedes Tigers, and I know they're excited about this one. They're debuting a brand new scoreboard, a new Jumbotron over at the stadium going down nice. Tomorrow night. At 7:30 p.m. Another matchup I want to keep an eye on, this one with Mission Vets and PSJA Southwest. Now, PSJA Southwest has not had a winning season in nearly 8 years. 8 years since their last winning season.
0: Oh, man.
1: It has been a struggle, but once again, they started this season 4-1, took their first L last week against Roma. They're going up against the Mission Vets, and we talked a little about them last week. They yep. had a huge win against Wesico. They had a huge win against Los Fresnos. And right now, this team might just be the best team in the Rio Grande Valley.
0: Ooh-wee. Y'all heard that? Schools out there.
1: Oh, yeah.
0: You better get your games up, man.
1: The people of
0: You're not going to let them take the crown, yeah. right?
1: The Patriots going up against the Jabalinas at PSJA Stadium tomorrow night at 7 p.m., and that should be a good one.
0: Nice, nice. And well, thank you so much for giving us that 411 on local high school football. Ladies and gentlemen, teams, you better get your games up, man.
1: Yeah, right in the tail end of the
0: yes,
1: season.
0: Yes, come on, man. Awesome. So for more information or more details on high school football, where can they see you?
1: Yeah, Monday through Sunday. We're on Fox Rio Grande Valley at 9 p.m. We'll have our sports segment there 5 times a week. And, of course, anything sports-related, injury news. I'm talking football, baseball, basketball, tennis. You okay. can count on me to be there Monday through Friday, 9 p.m. on Fox Rio Grande Valley.
0: Awesome. Thank you so much, David. So, ladies and gentlemen, let's crank out some tickets right now for Marisela en Concierto. Right now that I have you guys jamming out and listening to us. So, call number 9. I'm going to hook you up. Go, go, go, go.

0: 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Hello, who are you?
1: Hi, this is Jocelyn.
0: Jocelyn, where are you calling me from?
1: I'm calling from Ghana.
0: Well, Jocelyn, you are my lucky winner.
1: Awesome. Thank you.
0: Yes, you are going tomorrow, Marisela, in concert, Payne Arena de Hidalgo. And all you got to do, diles a todos, what's the station that's hooking you up?
1: 99.5 Fuego Hot Hits. 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